in the night. 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But in the middle of love's embrace,

tighter. When you're traveling lighter, you can get away any time of day. Wait and see. Do we really need more stuff? Know what all the stuff is for?

0: One ticket, please. Long and everybody's here. Hey, what's going on, man?
1: Yeah, she's at home.
0: Yeah, she's at home.